0: someone you know having a birthday?
1: 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Colin Powers gives a special shout-out to everyone celebrating. 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
5: Good evening. This is Kirsty Hansen back with the 5-day forecast. Tonight we'll see mainly clouds with a risk of showers and a low of 16. Tomorrow we can expect a mix of sun and clouds with a high of 28. Then on Friday, Saturday, and Sunday, sunshine with highs from 29 to 33. 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
1: Good morning. This is Kirsty Hansen back with the 5-day forecast. This morning we're looking at a mix of sun and clouds with a high of 28 and a low of 17 later on. Tomorrow and Saturday we'll see sunshine and highs around 32. On Sunday and Monday, sun and clouds with highs from 25 to 29. 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

Ariana Grande, her latest, Hate That I Made You Love Me on Magic 97. The best songs and the best variety. Colin Powers here at 7:10 on a foggy Thursday morning. It's gotten really foggy in the last little bit. 16 right now in Swift Current. 28's our high for today. The fog should burn off this morning, and we'll get some sunshine for most of the day today. More weather details coming up in just a few moments.

0: nice weather to start next week, staying in the mid-20s with lots of sunshine. More weather details on the Canada West Harbour Centre weather page on Swift Current Online. Cloudy, 18 degrees right now in Swift Current.
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A big win for the Swift Current 57s last night, and they'll be back in action tonight against the Fort McMurray Giants. Tonight will be a special night at Mitchell Field. I'll talk more about that after Ed Sheeran on Magic 97.

Well, one of the places Violet will be this weekend is Boomtown Days in Shaunavon, and a full weekend of activities gets underway tonight. I'll chat with Rod Thienis from the Shaunavon and District Chamber of Commerce about that in just a few moments. Right now, it's Olivia Rodrigo.

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Hey, I'm Sharon Church. I've got a sort of sports report coming up. That'll be after Coleman Hell with Fireproof. But first, here's Teddy Swims, Mr. Know-It-All.

Only need me when it's sundown. 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But I don't wanna ride for you.